0: Oh, by the way, it all started like this. So how's your evening so far?
1: Don't be a vibe killer.

0: 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How are you?
1: Baby.
2: Awesome. Let me get you something to drink.
0: Please do.
3: Hey, boys. Thanks for the car gag there. That's real nice of you.
4: Hey, Cameron. How are you?
5: That's cool. You can do that. Hey, you're late.
3: Well, I had to get my suit and I had to get a haircut.
5: Well, both of them look terrible. You missed the last hunt.
3: Well, first of all, that's rude. And secondly, what's so damn important about this hunt that
5: I'm about to show you as soon as I get this thing.
3: Well, please do now.
1: All right, hey, y'all hush.
4: Oh, here we go.

He's a ranch hand in a pinch, man. Hotter than the red on a cattle brand. Cause she's a gold digger with a quick trigger. A cast iron skillet swinging lid flip.